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And he's up there. What's that? 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
1: Всички ваши любими песни бъдете си.

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Would you dance if I asked you to dance? Would you run and never look back? Would you cry

0: Don't bring everybody down like this. Don't worry. It will soon pass, whatever it is. Don't worry, be happy.
1: Всички ваши любими песни. 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